ain't a masterpiece. 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
2: It was only you and I, but now I feel like I am trapped inside. 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

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Our colors will fade eventually, so if our time is running out, day after day, we'll make the mundane a masterpiece. Oh my, my, oh my, my love, I take one look at you, you're taking me out.

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2: Not trying to be in there. 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Just trying to be in this. 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